0: Is Eddie okay?
1: I don't know.
2: So what are you doing back?
3: Well, I sat back and thought about the things we used to do. It really meant a lot to me. You mean a lot to me.
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0: 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La mejor calidad y los mejores productos a precios accesibles. Encontranos en nuestra calle 164, número 305, entre calles 30 y 31. Berisso, horarios lunes a sábados de 9 a 18 horas, domingos de 9 a 14 horas. WhatsApp 221-3999-857. Lavadero Explosive Berisso.
1: Hi, I'm Daniel from the Depeche Mode documentary Spirits in the Forest.
2: Hey everybody, what's up? This is Dickon Schrader from DMK and from Spirits in the Forest.
3: Hi, this is Karin from Spirits in the Forest and I'm with my friend Beatrice.
2: Today I got this amazing package.
3: We're gonna open it and show you what's inside.
2: Yeah, here it is. This is the package for the Spirits in the Forest 2 DVD and 2 CD set. A Depeche Mode film directed by Anton Corbijn, of course.
3: What a surprise!
4: So let's not waste any more time and see how this little treasure looks on the inside.
1: It's a fourfold, or actually five.
2: The trees of the forest, and these are the feet that you might recognize from this whole Where's the Revolution thing. And when you open even further, there's the flags, so that when you see the whole thing together, it's like this.
3: So in the first page, we have a leaflet.
2: Dave on the screen and Dave outside of the screen. That's a great picture.
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1: This two, which is Live Spirits. This is the full show.
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3: Now we are going to watch it.
2: This is a great little package and I'm really excited about this. Can't wait to see it and can't wait to see the Live Spirits, the exclusive Live Spirits, and to remember these amazing nights that we spent in Berlin. Thank you very much for watching.
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